0: you to RCI on them.
1: Go ahead, Harford.
0: I gotcha. Okay, no worries.
1: Sure.
0: Detector is going off. 14,
1: got a
0: crawl, give me the other one.
1: All right, Dan.

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Activation account automatic credit crossing. 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
1: Three 64 came off the A-Lane with that two cars. We went to cut, and on the main, we went out west. Back. They're going to, I believe, a cut of cars on the main. I just want to let you know that.
0: Okay.

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0: this XST train dispatcher, Jax Lansing, over. G375-22, go ahead, over. Okay, I'll get you lined up for a pushover. All right, thank you there. CSXST train dispatcher out.
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clear of? I got 365 trying to go up toward Chattanooga. Let me know as soon as it's clear, please, over. West Tennessee, 364, over. Not 365, 364 as hell. 85 out of here, can you not give me an ATA to clear?

85, hold on. Clear up track of 42467. Number 2467 with the Lambda to Elko, with the Lambda to 350 proceed, 350 to Elko, work between clear of those limits. French line protected, hello?

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I'll get you up just a moment. Listen to him.

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A364, you got a change in your consist. You need to verify it by your FTR. Yeah, same trip. Fiesta's out.

Tennessee Dispatch, Trouble. 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Rebecca said she's got an 11 o'clock taxi called. 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

0: PSX SD train, dispatcher Jacksonville, answering over. G37522, go ahead, over.
1: We don't make somebody with style. We took three, we're stopped at Triple L, 318.1, heading in. Big tree, and it wraps up on the front of the engine. Some grab iron, knock the deep light out. We think if they've got the deep light, maybe it's back in. But, do what? Yeah, but we can't get down on either side to try to pull this stuff off. Or it's all hung up on the engine. We're going to need somebody with a saw.
0: Alright, everybody's okay though, over.
1: Everybody's fine, no glass broke, it did break the grab iron on the front, and we ain't been able to get out of the seat and assess anything else.
0: Okay. Didn't put the train in emergency or anything like that either, over.
1: No, sir, I didn't put it in emergency, I just put a brake application on the top.
0: Gotcha. Okay. All right. So 318.1, and the tree is still on the front of the locomotive there, pretty good-sized tree. Unable to go out the front door, and you said it's got the possibility you knocked out the dish lights and the grab irons are bent. And are you able to go out the back door there, over?
1: I'll go out the back, but we'll see what I can see. We can get out on the nose, but we just can't get down the steps on the other side to get down to the ground. Everything's wrapped around.
0: Okay, good. All right. I guess the grab irons are bent, all that, just, I guess, stay off the walkway there on that nose, and I'll get somebody headed your way there. I'm going to go ahead and take that signal back there at the south end of Hartsville in the meantime there.
1: Hey, that'd be fast.
0: All right, I understand. Thank you there. CSX SD train, special out.

dispatch at 364. 2576, clear number 2576, Lambda Bravo, 261 starting for Jacksonville. Western is 365, over. Clear 2518, Stevens and Ace, clear for those limits, currently protected, 361 main, over. Tracker 4 to be in your way momentarily, be safe. Western is still.

0: SX SD train dispatcher to the G375-22, over.
1: 375-22, over.
0: Yes, how big did you say

I was getting ready to holler at you guys there. They just struck a tree there at the 318.1. It's stuck underneath the cow catcher, so it'll be a minute there before they get moving. If y'all want to head back in the shack as they get started to get off, I'll call it.

85, over. 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

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Airbus 2523, Rhino. I'll send it back into the definition, I can get one down, have a safe trip. Question is here.

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1: Robinson, probably clip number 1-0.

0: 6 and SD Training Dispatcher G 375-22, over.
1: 375.
0: Hey, anybody showed up out there yet? I think the maintainer said they were going to be getting close there, over. All right, I appreciate it. CSX SD Transmetro out.

Tennessee Dispatcher to the 733, over. 733, hold up at Limestone for me. 365 is going to tie down ahead at Harbor. I'm going to have to bring 18 up, otherwise you're going to run out of time, over. That is correct, over. Kind of running out of space there. Wish yourself.

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1: 365, clearing up that 2654 Brock to Elko and the 2677 Elko to Lumber, 261 Texas.

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We're sending it down.

0: 2655 was parked to Elko, 2678 is Elko to Lombro.
1: Alright, so that 2655 currently expected by 2678.
0: I show it clear off to 2678. Aren't you clear between the switches at Lombro now?
1: Yes, that's correct.
0: Alright, then let's clear both. 2655 parked Elko, 2678 Elko Lombro. Clear off both limits, 2621 for protection, Elko.
1: 5-5,
0: Mark Delco, 2678, Elko to Lombro. I'd have to have 18 come up here to Decatur being full, 365 staying down up at Harbor Head. So we're kind of a bit limited with our options, I'm afraid, Elko.
1: Okay, so, as far as we're concerned, we're
0: going to
1: go to Decatur 1.
0: No, you should have to probably feed up here for a minute till we get this traffic sorted out of here, Elko. For what,
1: Elko?
0: It wouldn't be the first ride I got ordered tonight, hence the question.

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1: Don't let me come your way. 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Speaking for 4-7.

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0: CSX SP train dispatcher G375-22, over.
1: 375,
0: over. Hey, if y'all are still stopped there, I'm going to get this signal back there at the north end of Hartsville there, over.
1: Okay,
0: we would
1: still stop.
0: We
1: have it at the north end.
0: All right, signal's coming down north end of Hartsville. Thank you, over.
2: Strickland to Wesley, over. Come on north side of the track. See if we can shove this thing out of the way.
1: So he said come on north over here and try to shove that tree back there out of the way.

0: about all I got to get done. When that 375
1: is tricky.
0: Yeah, it's train, or this train, right up in your truck back here. We're trying to shove it out of the way and get y'all going. Let me move in before I come through.

0: SX SD train dispatch to Jacksonville G375-22, over.
1: G375, okay.
0: Yeah, just checking there. How's everything coming along on getting that tree removed there?
1: Everything off the front. They're currently working on the one that's back there, deeper in the train, where we actually struck it, up against the car.
0: Okay. All right. I understand. They got everything off underneath the train there on the front end, and you said back where you all hit the tree that there was one leaning up against the car. You said over.
1: That's right. It's right up against that truck on the car, and they're
0: going to
1: get that back out of the way.
0: Okay. All right. I'll have you. Heading in there at Hartsville right now. I'm going to run some northbounds by you there, but I'll let you know. I'd say we'll probably just end up tying it down there at Hartsville. Over.
1: Okay. I guess you want to get
0: a
1: ride over whenever.
0: Yeah. I'll get you one ordered there. There's a. I know they've got a 5 o'clock crew on duty there at Birmingham is supposed to be coming over to get that train. So I don't know if it'll be them showing up to get it, but I've got you one already ordered there. Over.
1: Okay, you got taxi already ordered.
0: Oh, that's right, 6255. Over.
1: 6255.
0: All right. Appreciate it. All right, thank you there. Just let me know when they've got you cut loose and you're actually moving towards Hartsville. Over. All right, thank you, CSX SD Train Dispatcher out.

0: Hey, has our radio came past the signal yet?
1: Yeah, you're in the clear.
0: All right, yeah, we were told it looks like it's empty and it ain't empty.
1: Oh, no.
0: Yeah, so just trying to get it clear where y'all can get out, and I'm going to have to go all the way back and write y'all out.
1: All right, we're going to get out of your way.

0: Southwest. I'm on Gurney Wood. Trick on that G375.
1: G375.
0: Hi, Trey, clear. Y'all, I'm releasing my train coordination section to y'all. Y'all back on dispatcher control. Y'all are free to move whenever he turns it up.
1: All right, we appreciate everybody.
0: Yeah, y'all have a maybe have a better
1: trip then. I think it's gonna be a short.
0: Maybe I'll make it down there. Sometime. I hate it took long, but that was one hell of a tree down here on this where y'all first where y'all made contact.
1: Yeah, I'm glad we just got the smaller stuff of it.
0: Yeah, if that's in the middle of that tray, yeah, I don't know what was that.
1: We still appreciate we're going to honor him, and we're going to start eating today.
0: All right. Thank you.
2: You going to keep going north, Strickland, to get out of here?
0: Well, we still probably got another, probably took another mile to go north. Go down there, and there's a turnaround spot somewhere.

0: SX SD train dispatch to Jacksonville, yes, sir. Over.
1: D375-22.
0: Clock over.

0: Omega 6 ST train, dispatch to Jackson, Lansing, over.
1: Strickland, I see.
0: Strickland, go ahead, over.
1: Yes, sir, train's clear. Here's the 3181. Okay, but I'll let train talk to you whenever you're ready for him, but the tree is clear.
0: All right, tree is clear. Yeah, I've already talked to that G37522, and we're good for timetable speed now. Is it there, over?
1: Yes, that's correct.
0: Okay, all right. I appreciate the help there, Mr. Tricklow.
1: Yeah, it ain't took long, but that was a pretty big thing.
0: Yeah, that's what the crew mentioned whenever I had talked to them there. They said it was a pretty good-sized tree, over.
1: We got paid. Cattle guard, and then we run down here where they made people contact, and it was still weighed. They would have just kept running over, so we had to move that off.
0: Yeah, I got you there. Okay, all right, well, I appreciate it. Have a safe trip home there, Owen.
1: Yep.
0: Thank you, CSX ST Trace, Special Route.

Kirkland, West Wheel. Kirkland, West Wheel. Yeah, I made it to KO.

Cleveland around that. Cleveland coming down.

0: Center City Dispatch, right 10. Do you need any help on my end, Ellen?
1: Yeah, Marcus, I'm probably going to have to get on the rear of the train and shove back out at Limestone, and then we're just going to pull the train into the siding over here, but we're going to need to shove back about 3,500 feet.
0: Okay, so in other words, you're going to single track me from Sheffield all the way to Elko, then, is that correct, Ella?
1: Copy that, Marcus, sorry, cut out on me.
0: So in other words, now we're going to want to have Harbor because of the 365, and now you're going to take my Limestone siding away as well, Ella?
1: Yeah, that's correct.
0: Got any other options, Ella?
1: What we're trying to figure out, but really we don't have much of an option. I mean, because we've got the siding blocked here too. They can't come through it, so it's either or. It's not going to matter.
0: Oh, it's going to matter because I cannot make train meets now. Good job. Good grief.

0: military ministries with you.
1: Say there, Morgan.
0: What three ministers out there?
1: Roger's on his way.

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1: 37522, over.
0: Hey, channel 20, over. I tell you what, hold off tying that train down. I'm going to try to get you pushed down to the south at a Holmes Gap there, where the outbound can get on it at the south at a Holmes Gap. Over. I appreciate it. Hey, also, too, while I got you on here, too, the damage that you did have on that engine, I know you said that you had the big grab irons and all that. Did you have a busted dish light or anything like that, or was it just the grab irons? Over.

drive irons on the front of the locomotive. They just need to be welded back, and that'll fix it. Or I got you. Okay. And then also, no damage to the cow catcher or anything like that. Over. I got you. Okay. All right. I appreciate it. Thank you. PSA Christie, Trace Patrick.

Southwest, did you go back some of the other?

6 SP train dispatch to Jacksonville, answering, over. G375-22, go ahead, over. Yeah, I'll give them a shout now, and I'll let them know they're over. Thanks, guys. TSX SD train dispatch route.

dispatcher. Can I make a single word out of just that? 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
1: I suppose so. My TV talk point to dream mass, trying to figure out what's going on here.
0: Again, 81 is going to get on it here shortly, Marcus. You can hear me?

one is not called yet. It's ordered for 6 o'clock. That's not in here the next little bit. That's quite a ways out. Oh, that's what's happening behind me right now, so I'll let you know.

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0: 51, I guess. We blocked that siding up, too. Over. Sergeant 8 data. What else are we going to do? You already should have screwed up as it is. Thanks for making it my problem. Please check out.
1: Thing goes worse.

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0: 5 or 6 hour
1: rack. All right. You're clearing the crossing now. You're still good another 30 cars.

SXST train, dispatcher Jacksonville, G375-22, over. Yeah, I know with the time you got left, I just want to make sure you all would be able to get it down to South at Holmes Gap there, over.

got you. Well, I mean, it's kind of a thing. I need to know for sure that you'll get down to the south in a Holmes Gap or not. There's a 521 coming behind you there that's probably going to need pushed, and I can't have you dying at Middle Gap there.

SXST train dispatch. F-G-375, we're going to leave them there in Hartsville there. We won't get any...

0: Yeah, I got you. Well, just like I said, we'll just right now just plan on heading back inside there. You know, like I said, we're not going to push that G37.
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0: 520 approach, River Jones, northbound.
1: CSX detector, milepost 313.5. 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Repeat, no defects. 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

0: dispatcher.
1: Hey, this is the I-126. We need to go north over the bridge whenever we can. Over.
0: You are following the, what's the 520 dealer?
1: Yes, that's correct.
0: Have a safe trip. Reach Wheeling, that is.
1: All right, appreciate it.
0: Western is here.

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Ventura 1. All right, there's just a little bit of a problem. We got traffic and no sightings. Let me see what we can do here. How much time do you want on the main line, over? That's going to be a problem, then let me find out what we're doing.

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CSX SD train dispatch Jacksonville to the M52025, over. Hey, do I have time to get the signal back at North End Arbor, over? All right, signal's coming down North End Arbor. You'll need a 523 there at Arbor.

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0: Stored up behind my westbound, my eastbound, I'm sorry, all.
1: All right.
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0BA276.9, 0BA279.3, and you said air is restored, and you think she just got a dynamiter there? Okay. All right, I understand. I appreciate it. I'll get that put in here, and I guess as soon as this 523 gets in the side there at Ardmore, and that 5-point head of you starts moving, we'll start following him. Just remember your rules about where you went in emergency there. All right, I appreciate it. Thank you. PSX ST Train Special out.

0: to the CA85, over. You're not coming out, or what's going on? I've been told to let you come out, over. Okay.
1: Yes, the next SD train dispatcher, M52326, over. Hey, let's go channel 20, EC1, over.
0: Have you talked with the trainmaster on that part, over?

EC1, that will be 72131. 72131, stay state 052626 at the milepost 0BA274.2. Account, previous train in emergency. Over.

0: All right, you have that on main track there. All right, thank you there. Old show 72131. Okay, thank you. 0548 ARS.
1: 657523, like the north out of the siding one. We can't, over.
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0: M521-25, go ahead, over.
1: No push this morning.
0: No push, all right, appreciate it. I'll keep you moving there. Thank you, over.
1: All right, here we go.
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0: West Tennessee 2985, front tank control, what would make you feel,
1: Hey, just a heads up, you'll hold up there in Athens for an M52326.
0: Coming right up, Bubba.
1: And also, when you get to Nashville there, we'll combo back to Birmingham, Bubba.
0: All right, just let me know as soon, or let Tourships know, I suppose, as soon as you get them back here. Clear on the finish line, and we'll have one waiting for you. We do what we can around here. You do the same thing out there.
1: Yes, well, SD train dispatcher.
0: We're 5-0, West Tennessee CSXX 575, I do have one of mine that's going to run real quick behind yours, and it'd be your turn, over.
2: Understand, over.
0: West Tennessee 288, you come up to Lumber, probably feed up for just a few minutes. 85 is going to shuffle some cars into clear, and then be your turn, over.
3: Go to Lumber and wait for 85 to make a few moves.
0: Yep, they got to shuffle some cars into the storage truck up there. You have a good morning. West SS, yeah.
3: Hi, Jay. Have a good morning, Mark.
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Detector out.

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1: L692-26,
0: go ahead, over.
1: All right, we got a train built, 9 cars, need to come out here and decide the note worth, 000308.2. Got to work both places on the main between the switches and Athens and then clear up on the entity.
0: 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Who

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0: Got your Aqua Hills limits, over.
1: X575-23, over. Yeah, X575-23. Hey, when you all get to Nashville there, you'll combo back to Birmingham, over.
2: All
1: right, thank you there. 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
0: Special out.

Connect with taxi dispatch 734 over. Okay, back at 2915, back to proceed, lumber to pass. Now clear those limits, just take about 2968 over. I send it back to you, over.

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1: Say 04 dispatch.
0: Go ahead, 04 over.
1: Yes, ma'am. Make sure on the 12-12.
0: Go 12 over. Dispatch over.
1: You on 2 with me?
0: Dispatch on 2.
1: Okay. When we can, we'd like to get a word with Swain. We're here on this engine and auto rack to decide to bring from. When we can, we'd like to get a work with Wayne. Lumber and at least the 3 feet we'll have to pull high and shove back in the Toyota today. And I'm going to have to hold that track start. It's about 30.
2: Yes, XST train dispatch. Jack's Lansing over.
0: All right, so you need a track start between Lumber and the 3 feet to work between. And the 4 feet back in the side over.
2: All right, L692-26, understand, everything live lock back side there. It's Oakworth. Come on up to the north end. It's going to be just a minute. I'll have to get a short timer by you first, and then we'll be looking for right behind them. Over.
0: All right, 04, you logged in with an NS3266, will you engine over?
2: I appreciate it. CSXST train dispatcher out.

0: Washington Track Authority, box 8 is at 288 Willie, and it's 3656 on eastbound, over.
1: 288-3656 eastbound. Yes, ma'am, we see him coming by now.
0: Alrighty, and AO4, you have permission in the side in between Lumber and Limestone, and permission to reverse in the CP at Lumber. Over.
1: AO4, permission on the side between Lumber and Limestone. And understand, after taking a signal at Lumber, we got permission at the CP at Lumber. Permission to reverse.
0: That is correct, over.
1: All right, thank you.
0: Thank you.

Yes, thanks, SD Dispatch, Josh Lasker. D483-26, all right, y'all. Nice training. Let me train sheet out, make everything right here. Yeah, I've got to get you activated for that crew, and get over to the boat there. Let me get that. It's Kenny and Echoes up here now. All right, what's that bulletin you brought down here, Roma? Okay, we'll activate that 98837 to HD. 375-22 type train ID here at 0650

get that okay to activate that bolt into this G375-22 train, 0650 SWMR. Right, okay. All right, taking over this train here. 2 inches at 422 in the lead, aside from some bent or broken grab irons on the front, everything look all right with plenty of fuel

y'all a good list there, and I'm showing a couple of different things in my train sheet here for Lowe's Emphasize at length. What do y'all show? Okay, well, that kind of makes sense then on what I'm seeing there. If they did a little set off, I got showing 83 loads and 3 empties, 11901 on a tonnage, and 5006 for the length of one. Three loads and three empties. 11901 on the tonnage and 5006 on length.

doing so if you're something else with it. Okay, all right, you'll definitely stay with this train here, starting at Marcel, and as you can be seeing everything signed up, it'll be okay to come on there, signal indication. Let me see here, you're going to have to get a push. If 923 is coming, he's got to get a push. At 7. And you got to get to 1705. Let me talk to Birmingham and see what they're going to do with this train. Now that you guys are on, see if they're going to get it called through. I know they're going to take it probably in the yard there, swap engines. That 523 is running kind of short on time, so I might let him get by y'all and get that push so I can get him on up the road with time to do whatever he's going to do at Birmingham. But just get your PC signed up, and I'll hook you up there, signal indication there, as soon as I sort things out. Very good. Okay. All right. Thank you. Appreciate it.

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I think whether you want to call it or not up there, Birmingham and all that. How much fuel is in that

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Hotel City Dispatch, over. 904, over. How long are you on the air for, over? Yeah, you can hold on to it for another 30 minutes, over.

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1: Dan's access, D Dispatch, Jack's Lancering, over.
0: What's good, over? What's that, say Dispatch 363, over? Got a 2977 back, box 2 for 6 from Stevenson and Midway, off at Old Limit. You're protected by a shot at Midway, over. Send them back to you, over. Watch out.

288 had a 3000 track authority, about to proceed from one of Rock, that's all east of those limits, protected by 3061. All right, send them back to you. What's your location? Over. Sorry, I got you at 317 letter A, sitting in another truck authority, over.

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1: 804, we know within track authority if you need it back.
0: L4 and a 300K has a box 3 work train lumber and a 350 letter A. Y'all clear those Lemison siding 20 lumber limestone, over.
1: That's correct.
0: All right, send it back to you, over. And L4, you have a signal at lumber. Are you done with the signal, over?
1: Yes, we are.
0: All right, L4, taking the signal back at lumber, over.
2: Leave the PTC breaker and the knife switch down for 2 minutes, then put those two up and try to let the PTC reboot. Once the PTC reboots, then you can put up the other breakers. I'll see if that resolves it.
1: Okay, I'll do it.
2: If that doesn't work, just tone us back up.
1: Okay, I'll do it.

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It's got time.

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0: Wilmer.
1: I got a 3123 box 2 perceived from Midway to ASA. That's you all west of those limits predicted by 3385. Over. All right, I'm sending that to you.

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1: 699-26.
0: Train sheet out here. Stones, Stanley, 8 o'clock. All right, what's your bulletin number do?
1: 99-477. Got locomotive 645, 2800 gallons of fuel down the base up to date. 216 logged in. Got 19 cars, straight to Baltimore. And flare up when need to. Got some switches down in there. And then got 62 in a hard throw on our way back.
0: Yeah, y'all coming out of the south end down there, need to save a little. All right, 699-26, 663-6045, you got permission to open up there. And enter and use SN 04 signal indication. Let me know when it's on the line while I'm back on the siding. Okay, to open up away 51 SWM.
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0: All right.

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I'll let you know some here. All right, we'll let you know some here. That's it.

Here we go.

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Detector out.

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All right. 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
1: 363, clear lumber.
0: All right, it's clear, solvable, everything, loud back from Maine, all right, appreciate it. 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I got 026 coming up there, Coleman, meet 1.9 over there.
2: Okay,
0: I'm going to go 1 south for sure, and then check with me.

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0: 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Somebody else call. You're AI. AI. 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
1: You went miss.
0: What did he say?
1: The guy went miss.
0: I reckon.

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1: 065-101, here to do the interchange, two boards when you can.
0: Alright, Y-101, you'll need two boards on the interchange. I'll get you out as soon as I can, over.
1: Understand, thank you.
0: Thank you, dispatch out.
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0: That's what that's it, dispatch 363, over. 3385, Mike Super Chief from Rock the Lumber. Got y'all cleared over, so I'm just checking about 26 and 1, over.
1: Roger, 3385, 6 and 1, 2, 6, 2,
0: 2, 2. All right, I'm sending it back to you, over.

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1: I owe 4 inspection.
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0: Alright, 04, you're looking at 3266, over.
1: That's right, 3266.

0: leave Lumber and Limestone, will they sign and be clear over?
1: Yes, it will.
0: All right, I copy that. Over.

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1: out. 4-2-6 dispatch, over.
2: CSX-5-101, just trying to find out about how long we're going to be, trying to make a plan.
1: Got one coming through at Harvard, and I'll be able to get you out. Over.
2: Understand. We appreciate it.
1: All right. Dispatch, over.

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Advanced D Dispatch, Jack Lashley. 692, what are you going to do to get out and go home? LLD work, just open up and go south on. LC9226, CSXH2052, you got my permission to open up. They're off to ND, their main track here between North and South Kearing, come south, see Atlantic Cation. Let me know when it's all around, I'll bangle.

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1: No defects.

If it's 6045, give Mitchell back up there at Falfa, Intermain Track. North Holmes Gap, South Hartsell, and come north. Let me know if you see Lilo back from Main Home. Yes, sir. Hope you'd open up 1029 SWM. All right. Maintainer's working in the siding at Hartsell, so we'll be up the main line. He'll stop and drop the train there to do that work on. Whatever's easiest on y'all, I just want to make sure I get my signals lined up right on. And then signal back to the train, and I'll set it up on. Thank you.

test, batch test, nitro. 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

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We'll get you lined up there. We're going in at Athens down there for 026. I think we want to go.

service that hour. Toyota 4 over. I hope 4, got your rabbit to Decatur. 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Alright, I'll find that over. 2 seconds to Decatur, with you. 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

to a taxi dispatcher, AO4 over. And a 342, Box Ray Works, Twain Lumber, Elko, y'all cleared those limits, 55261 over.

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1: All right, here we go. Dispatch, Jack Lowe.

0: dispatch, over.
1: CSXL 692, dispatch is coming back to you. Needs to go in that CSX 7.
0: Alright. Leave me in the case when I can, over.
1: Okay, thank you, ma'am.
0: Thank you, dispatcher.

0: Wow, 101, no word. We are clear of the side and line the lot back normal. That's crossover.
1: Alright, come to Y 101, back in the clear. Oak Course Yards, crossover's all line all back for side and middle machine in the clear, Daryl.
0: Alright, we appreciate it.
1: Yes, you are. It's Ben Jay Slot.

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1: 1081 dispatcher,
0: what was this again, over?
1: 881.
0: Alright, 81, you say you're ready to go east, coming up on 12, over?
1: That's right.
0: Alright, what's the plan for today, over?
1: I got a work in Huntsville and Chase, and partner at Chase, three, and come back west, and I got one stop back west.
0: Okay, you said you got to work Huntsville, Chase, then come back west, over?
1: One stop when I'm on my way to the indicator.
0: I copy it. It's 81, signal indication at 12th, you'll be following at 286, over.
1: All right, signal indication is 12th Avenue, 5th.
0: That's right, over.

0: 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Detector out.
1: Dispatcher 286, over.
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1: Oh, you do have work at Madison, correct? Over.
2: Yes, ma'am, that's right.
1: All right, can you do it on a proceed or you need to work between, over?
2: Do it on a proceed.
1: All right, sitting at track authority.

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1: No, we're gonna keep on moving.
0: All right.
1: Yeah, appreciate it, Jay. 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
1: 699,
0: dispatch. Alright, 699. Let's see, I believe I can get y'all a signal today. 692 is on the other side of the river waiting on NS to get him lined up this way, so he's going to be coming that way also. Y'all let me know when you're clear to signing, and I'll just switch the line back over.
1: I understand. We appreciate it.
0: Dispatch, I love.

this is Dispatcher, L69-326. I'm going to see you there. I need y'all to get in the clear down there at the LD, please. Over. Very good. Okay. Thank you for the help. Dispatcher, everyone.

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1: L692 dispatcher, we do have permission on that side, and I'm stopped at Decatur Vine.
0: All right, I'm going to have to talk to you by the signal. What's your lead engine over?
1: Engine's 2052.
0: All right,
1: L692, engine 2052 understands after stopping, have permission to pass the signal at Vine Street, NS Main to CSX siding. Over.
0: That's correct, over.
1: All right, we appreciate it. I'll be out of your way in just a second.
0: All right, thank you.
1: C620 approach limited southover holdout northbound. CSX 5113.

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1: Norfolk Southern, milepost 356.5, no defects. 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

0: 6620 approach Decatur holdout 5113 north.
1: Tennessee dispatch, Jazz Flasher, over.
2: 699, we clear in the yard at Oakworth, left crossover line for the
1: 699. All right, 699, clear in the yard. Dealing with the siding, crossovers to the 692 train. Y'all be careful putting it away. Thank you. Dispatch, Jazz Flasher.

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1: North Oak Southern, milepost 356.5,
0: no defect,
1: repeat, no defect.
0: Right, Wilson 693, 26, locked up, flip the DLD, switch, derail, everything, line back from Miami, gets in the clear. Southbound gets by, y'all still need to run around and get on your cars, or y'all on the north?
1: North Oak Southern, milepost 356.5, no defect, repeat, no defect.
0: Okay. All right, then, after one south, give me shout on.
2: Okay.
0: It's better just one.
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1: Clear.
0: All right. Y'all be careful. Fish up. We'll catch you tomorrow.
1: All right. Talk to you later. Talk to you,
0: Mom.
1: Thank you.
0: See you, Special.

Yeah.

0: 36S, it is Apache Jazz Classical.
1: The M517.
0: M517-26, go ahead, huh?
1: I had a little engine trouble with this, the trail unit, the CSXT-850, while we were stopped back there at Athens, it shut down and wouldn't start back up when we took off. And so when I got down here, I came back to try and restart it, and it wouldn't crank. So I got mechanical on the phone, and he had me to reboot everything, and so we're about to try it now and see if we can get it going again.
0: Okay, all right, middle motor is shut down. You talked mechanical rebooting, trying to restart, reload, or whatever. Let me know if it comes back online. If it's not, is that third motor also running over?
1: Yeah, well, the third motor is our DP motor. It's running.
0: DP still good back there. If you can't get that second head unit working, y'all still be able to get pushed to and make it to Birmingham with just those two running over?
1: I think we will. With that pusher on us, I think we'll still be good for the hill. As long as he got an A8 down there, it should be good.
0: The 842 motor, I'd have to go look. If it's, I think, I don't know if it's an A8 or, anyway, he's got 842, whatever that is.
1: I think it's an A8, but I'll give you a call right back once we try and get this thing going again. It just got everything set back up on the computer screen, so we're going to try it again.
0: All right, then. Let me know.
1: All right, we'll do it.
0: Especially.

0: and the sleep is better. AO4 hour.
1: AO4.
0: Hey, we're gonna have you going in at 12, over.
1: Yes, ma'am. All right, I'm staying in at 12.
0: Yeah, NS 3421, over.
1: Yes, ma'am. 3421.
0: AO4 to NS 3421 after stopping at 12. You have permission by the stop signal, main two siding, westbound the rear fence, looking out ahead, or?
1: Go for it. Stop at 12. Yes, ma'am.
2: Westbound, main into the siding. LB, we're playing north out of South Cary. Come north, let me know when everything's by law, main lane.
1: Let me show the Decatur siding, please.
0: AO4, permission on Decatur side on 11:07 a.m., over.
1: 11:07 a.m. Permission on Texas side. Appreciate it.
0: Thank you, Dispatcher.
1: Yeah, 12:07. You got permission to back up. Okay. Yes, sir. Here we go. Dispatcher Jacob.

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0: the rest of dispatch at M57D26. See if that thing's gonna get loaded back up, restart them.
1: Oh, dispatch. We lost that when that 850 is down the batteries dead on. Got a weak battery.
0: Okay. All right, so that 850 is going to stay down with a battery. You're not going to be able to restart them.
1: That is correct.
0: All right. We'll get y'all a little help with the pusher there and see if we can't get it to burn handle.
1: All right, here we go.
0: Special excellent.
1: On the move, Austin.
2: Did you say North Beers? Yeah, after.
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0: to dispatch, over.
1: This is the CSXM 209. We'd like to head south over the bridge whenever we can.
0: All right, 22, I got your back on a move, over.

0: SSD dispatcher, Jack Lateral.
1: Y-103, Scott.
0: Y-103-26. At Oakport, then at Johnson. 7 o'clock at 12:40. Okay. What's your posting number, Dale?
1: 99214.
0: And motor, over.
1: CSXP 2018. PTC's active. Color day done. Plenty of fuel. Plenty of power. Crossover straight to the river.
0: Hold on here. Let me see if I can talk to NS.

0: Center, CSX M209, over.
1: 209,
0: over. Hey, let me know when you get stopped at Vine Street. Dispatcher wants me to line you down the main, over.
1: Okay.

0: SC Dispatcher, I'm 209-26, over.
1: 209.
0: Yeah, we'll make a change up there in Vine Street. Can you have it under control to stop short of that Vine Street signal so I can let in that snow to change it over?
1: Yeah, we talked to the Southern. We're going to be stopping at Vine Street.
0: Okay. All right, if you would cue her up on her tower there and let her know that you've got it there so I can get that change over.
1: All right.
0: All right. Thanks. Dispatch, excellent.

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1: CSX 209.
0: All right, CSX 209. I could take the signal back at Vine Street, over.
1: Creeping up to it right now. You can change it if you need to.
0: All right, taking the signal back, over.

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1: I'm 517-26.
0: Come in, 4.
1: Just looking at this tonnage graph, showing us with two AHs, and I'm thinking that DT engine is an AH. We good for 10,000 at Holmes Gap. But it's showing that the helper engine is 4,600 at Holmes Gap. So I'm assuming that's the DT engine, I mean the pusher engine. If that's the case, we're going to still be over by about 63 tons, so I don't know.
0: Yeah, I confirm with the push that it is, in fact, an AH they've got sitting down there. All right, let me pull all this up to a manager up here and find out what they want to do. How's the weather look? Does it look rainy and wet down there?
1: Yeah, it's been raining all morning, but right now it's just overcast, but I don't know if raining on that mountain. I don't know. Could be, but it's been off and on all morning.
0: Understood. And you say the leader ditch you've got in the lead and the DP are both AHs over?
1: I know this leader is an AH. Not sure about that DP, but I'm thinking it is going by the numbers. I think it is an AH.
0: Hang on. I'm going to pull up the computer right now. 717 is AH.
1: Okay, it is an AA. Yeah, so I guess we'll be good for 10,000 between these two motors.
0: Okay. All right, let me talk to the pusher real quick, then I'll talk to the manager, and we'll see if they want to try to go for it or if they want to do something different up here. We're going siding horsel for a train meet, and then we'll talk about it.

Lewisburg local up there already ahead of you in the siding, so y'all come in there looking out for him.

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1: Dispatcher at M209.26, over 209. That's y'all coming by Vine Street on the main track for a CSX now. That track light coming in there, Vine Street, that's y'all on the main line, over.
2: Yes, sir, that's right. I'm fixing to knock Vine Street down right now.
1: Okay. All right, I just want to make sure that to the main track, though, correct? Yes, over.
2: Yes, sir, we are lying down the main.
1: Okay, all right, yeah, we made that quick change. I just want to make sure that you were going that way before I tell that 103 you can open up over there in Siding. Thank you. You got to meet one here to south end. I'm going to get the 103 out of the way there, and you look for one at the south end and go. Did y'all need a push on your train?
2: No, sir, no push.
1: You be good. Thank you. Dispatches. Dispatch back to Y 103-26.
2: Go ahead, over.
1: All right, well, had to deviate that other train there. Now he's going to the main line. I just confirmed that's the way he's going now. Y 103-26 with the CSX 82018. You got my permission to open the siding up. And come north and let me know when you get everything lined off back for the siding. I have one making a meet to go north behind you.
3: 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And you did say it was okay to change it, name on it, orders to D.D. Johnson, correct?
1: I got D.D. Johnson showing on my train sheet, so I didn't catch it at the bulletin. It's ringing with somebody else, but yes, okay to pencil in. I'm going to talk to you shortly here. Be careful. Dispatch, that's what.

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1: quick. 103, everything we handle line and off side movement, over.
0: All right, if they handle line, I'll back for the siding. All right, help be careful out there, give you a shout when you're ready to get back later, for.
1: All right, we'll do.
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0: As I hit, once I get clear, I'll give you more, over.

0: to dispatch, over.
1: Say 04 dispatch.
0: 04, over.
1: Yes, ma'am. We are loaded up on the 365 at Halver. We logged in under his bulletin. I wanted to verify it with you there, over.
0: Oh, okay. Let's get it verified.
1: Yes, ma'am. It's a 6119, 18 items and 0 messages.
0: Alright, I got a 6119, 18 items, 0 message. Good, you at 12:22 p.m. over.
1: Good, at 12:22 p.m. Alright. We still got to knock a few brakes off, but just we'll be ready to head there when the cater's ready for us. 100 cars.
0: 100 cars, over.
1: Yeah, I think 99 cars.
0: Alright, copy that, over.
1: Alright, thank you.
0: Okay, special.

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1-3 dispatch, 286. Mark 2, proceed from 1 minute block. I'll clear those limits. Proceed about 5005, over.

adversity. 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

When you get down there, I got traffic coming out of there now, but yeah, 849, you have permission to sign and don't worry. 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But I had it requested for 14:30 down there to meet y'all.

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Detector out.

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1: 04-365.
0: Talking to 365, over.
1: Yes, ma'am. It's 04 is on the 365 here at Vine Street.
0: Okay, I understand. 04 on the 365. You, after stopping at 12th Avenue, you do have permission past the westbound stop signal 12th Avenue, main one to the side and west direction on the NS-1215, over.
1: All right, so 04 understands that you're stopping Miss Smith's stop signal. That's 12th, westbound main to side. According to the rules, we're on the 365, 1215, lead engine.
0: Yes, correct, over.
1: All right, thank you.
0: All right, dispatcher.
2: 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DO-15-3-3-3-3-3-3-3-3-3-3-3-3-3-3-3-3-3-3-3-3-3-3-3-3-3-3-3-3-3-3-3-3-3-3-3-3-3-3-3-3-3-3-3-3-3-3-3-3-3-3-3-3-3-3-3-3-3-3-3-3-3-3-3-3-3-3-3-3-3-3-3-3-3-3-3-3-3-3-3-3-3-3-3-3-3-3-3-3-3-3-3-3-3-3-3-3-3-3-3-3-3-3-3-3-3-3-3-3-3-3-3-3-3-3-3-3-3-3-3-3-3-3-3-3-3-3-3-3-3-3-3-3-3-3-3-3-3-3-3-3-3-3-3-3-3-3-3-3-3-3-3-3-3-3-3-3-3-3-3-3-3-3-3-3-3-3-3-3-3-3-3-3-3-3-3-3-3-3-3-3-3-3-3-3-3-3-3-3-3-3

as soon as you decide you're with potatoes. 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

0: Jacksonville's answer?
1: Y-103.
0: Hey, Y-103, over.
1: I'm about to get inside to go back to that work.
0: Okay. I'm going to let you follow the 849 back in. He's already got lights across the bridge.
1: All right. That's the way my day's going on, eh?
0: Sounds about right. Yeah, follow that 849 in.

Detector out.

0: six flyer 103 got permission to that side, and that's at 849 goes in there. Can we come to split rail over?
1: Flyer 103 permission to split rail over.

conductor walking the train, sir? Sir, I would suggest you to have your conductor help you to, if you can close the angle cock between the head car and your trail unit, and you know, if you get the locomotive isolated from the cars, if it doesn't, you know, if it doesn't go to emergency, if it doesn't shoot, then there might be a train line issue amongst the cars, sir. 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

sir. 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

0: Tower, 849, over.
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1: All right, 1 and 2, and power to the ramp. They'll fit Jim.
0: He says it'll be close. He says if you got any leftover, don't

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1: 524-25, Lake Lincoln, North Country Wilmore.
0: What's going on with the breeze well, Santa, out of each southbound of Hurricane M524, as soon as the bridge goes down, I got two southbounds. I'm going to go to the CSX side, and then I'll be able to get you northbound.
1: Ma'am, thank you.
0: All right, dispatch out.
1: 24.

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0: I'm coming in behind.
1: I come on with the crossover, give me the line in. About 6,500 foot long.

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0: Wonderful.
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0: 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Clear of adjacent. Switch the derails lined and locked for the siding. 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
1: All right, lined up by the yard, leading it

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0: 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Everything we handle, line is offside movement. 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
0: 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Thank you, ma'am.

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1: Hello, Chad.
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1: You like a set of trucks?

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0: You got him in the clear. 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
1: 3-step 5, 5472.
0: All right, got you.

0: back here on the rear. I'll be clear. I'll try to take place. Can you lean on him a little bit?
1: Yeah,

0: Got them taken back here. Give me about half of it.
1: Yeah.

0: All right, there, 5742. Everything left in the clear on the north end here, in one track, get three sets.
1: 37 wide.

0: 5742, crossover, siding to yard, line straight back for the siding over.
1: All right, got line up inside, understand.
0: Question, they wanted us to put the ramp, but there's cars there.
1: Cars on the ramp.
0: Yeah, there's three cars all the way up and down it. No room for three in.
1: LA 49, this is Tyler in Birmingham. Come in, Jim. LA 49 to the tower, over. I guess we'll deal with that once we get up there. We'll figure out what to do with it. I know they have one engine in the cab track. The wheel track. We might have to put them over there if we ain't got a place for them in the round.
0: All the spurs and stuff off the north end are full of engines or cars. That tow ramp's got engines on it.
1: We'll just get the cars put away. We'll try to figure it out once we get all the cars put away.
0: All right, I'm headed that way.
2: What's the wheel track look like?
1: It's got one engine on when we come in there, Jim.
0: Two, I think.
1: Yeah. Maybe
3: he said we'll try and find that. Where you set it at?
0: I haven't cut it yet. Going to north end and cut it down.
3: You're shoving to, you say?
0: No, I'm going to the south end to make a cut.
3: Gotcha.

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Permission to open occupied main 1 between McIntyre and 12th Avenue. Signal location eastbound at 12th Avenue. Over.

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1: That's right.

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I'll be clear all tracks, safe place clear of adjacent, leaving equipment in the clear on both ends. Release my three-step. 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

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Yeah, I'll do by the time we come down the road at 52. 6742.

0: 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Everything line for B2, or S2, sorry, S2. 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

0: 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I'll do there. 5742, 3-7.
1: 375, 5472.
0: All right, got 3-7, 5472.

Terror 5742. I'll be clear. All tracks safe. Place clear of adjacent. Leaving equipment in the clear on this stand. Release that 37.

0: that yard drop around there anywhere on the north end?
1: I didn't see them when I lined that crossover back.
0: I didn't know if they was in the office. I might be able to talk to them when they put these engines in there. We ain't going to put them on the ramp. Make sure we don't put them in their way.
1: There was, like when you said that some of them were clear, but I haven't looked. They were on, I guess they were on some engines, but they might be in the building there.

0: 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At the 340, over. All right, one moment, over.
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0: Alright, sending you a 5821-5821 box 1, track story number 5318-5318 is void, and a box to proceed from Bronx and Lumber on the main. Over. And can you dispatch out?

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1: 9 and 3 hours left for normal.
0: You got your position.
2: Hello, Kelly.

0: Mr. Bailey?
1: Yes, detector.
0: Hey, how are we going to get these engines back

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0: 5472, switch and derail is lined and logged back for a straightaway movement on the siding.
1: Everything we had was lined and logged back, right? Everything we had was lined and logged back.
0: That is correct.
1: I think I'll go over there and let him know.
0: Yeah, I got the crossover when I got back up there. And watched it in the clear on that north end. I got it back when I was coming out, and this side, line lock.
1: I understand.

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0: Sorry, did you say something? I didn't. I had to take it.
1: Did you still have it over?
0: I appreciate it.

0: All right, there. 6742, I'll be clear all track. 5472, I'll be clear all track. Same place, clear adjacent. Release that 3-step. Leaving equipment in the clear, coming off of one car. Over to 3. Stay ahead, 3.
1: All right. Place on clear.
0: Time to shake it. Do 5472.

right there, 5472. I'll be up, riding safe place on the rear. Clear, I'll try to safe place lined up in the three. That's three. You can back it up here about five, and it's clear.

0: 3 Motar, 5742. Going over the yellow tie, one more, 57 yellow, 42, 54, 72. Top of it.
1: I didn't understand what that last transmission. What'd you say?
0: I said that would do.
1: All right, stop.
0: All right. Let me clear all track safe place, clear adjacent. On the ground, you could be lean on test break here. Got the brakes are swilling. 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
2: Three simple fly at 6472.
0: All right, got there. All right, 6472, be upright, safe place on the rear. Release that three set. Take me out past the wheel of the track.
2: You mind stopping down here and get these angle cock blocks on the south end on these other two tracks?
0: Yeah, I'll get them as you go that way. 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
0: Nah, you're good. 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

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Lined up, start shoving back, get for 20.

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1: 849, over.
0: Where'd you cut it at?
1: One car to the number 3 track, live feature 1 to number 2 track.
0: What's number 2?
1: Number one car to the head car to number 3 track, line 51 to number 2 track.
0: 51 wants 2, thank you.
2: Still looking good, 15 back here. 15, 17.

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0: can I see dispatch to 881 over? 881 over. Trainmaster Rock Tom just said he wants you to grab the cars on the Bimbo lead as you get to Decatur and bring them into the yard. Over.
1: Okay, pick up everything off of Bimbo lead and bring it in the yard.
0: Thank you. Dispatch out. West Tennessee Dispatch 362 over. You will be holding on the main at Wheeler, over. Thank you. Dispatch out.

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No defects. Repeat, no defects. Total axles 304. Detector out.

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1: CSX, M212, signal indication coming to you northbound, over.
0: All right, thank you.
1: Problem. Please fetch out.

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0: Derail's off, pointed out, that's something.

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1: Yes, XY201, dispatch.
0: Y201, over.
1: We'd like to go out on that river track when we can.
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